0: Was geht?
1: 89.0 RTL Freaky Friday.
0: Freaky Friday. 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
0: RTL
1: Freaky Friday.
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0: Freaky Friday.
1: All day, all night. 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
2: All night. 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
4: I got one question. 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

Oh my god, I'm so horny right now. I shouldn't have said that out loud.